my name's Marie. He says, Jackson, he says, shoot the snoot for me. He says, Jackson, he says, is that the language of love? He says, when he likes my hat, he says, what the heck is that? He says,

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It's a cold.

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Oh, the way I hear the melody, the waves bring clarity running through me. You can't take this away from me. Oh,